0: gingerbread and dynamite. 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Food your armor, got a mama, then your troubles increase, boy.
1: It's the bottle, and the bottle, and the bottle, and the bottle, and the bottle, and the bottle, and the bottle, and the bag of sack.
0: They hug and kiss each night, by jingle, boys, worth that price.
1: Back and act, sack, and the fellas through the back, and the women make you wacky.
0: Back and act, sack, and the fellas through the back, and the women make you wacky.
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wake up every day, though I'm far away, I know down in this heart of mine, I'd give up everything just to be in Caroline. Oh, I hear the breezes sigh, it makes me wanna cry, that's why I have no peace of mind, that's why I'd give my fame just to be in Caroline. There's a little shack where I'm welcome back when my roaming is through. And the robins sing every day of spring. It's grand, I'm telling you. I'd give the world and all if I could hear a call from Mammy when it's sleepy time. I'd give up everything just to be Caroline.

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3: Now, have you read of the fable of Cain and Abel? Once there were in a scandal that shook the town. Cain became mighty jealous of brother Abel. So he rose up and smote Abel down. Now the Lord sure was hopping mad, and yet he was plenty sad to think that he had a man like Cain. The Lord spoke and showed his wrath, and Cain walked the path that led to a life full of pain. You can't run from the shadow of retribution. If you're bad, then you've got to pay for your wrong. Let yourself take a lesson from Cain and Abel. Don't lament, be content. Don't resent what the Lord has sent, and you'll find that you're by